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I talked to Little Big Town about working with Keith Urban. We'll let you hear what they had to say coming up right after Luke Combs' 21st number one. Here's Be By You.

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1: 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They only have a couple songs that people know so far. I mean, it makes total sense, right? It's just business. Here's Anytime Soon. 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
0: How do you feel about AI in music? Because you guys are so human.
2: It has its place.
3: Yeah.
4: Not in music,
2: but
4: though.
2: Not really.
3: I mean,
2: in music, yeah.
3: Mm-mm. I see the fun in it. Mm-hmm. And, you know, in the musical world, when people are using it as a crutch to not dig in and work through things, I think people are missing out on the whole joy of the journey of music. So from that standpoint, I mean, it's fun to mess around and make dumb songs with.
2: Yeah.
3: It is brilliant at that.
0: The golf course.
3: And I'll even say it's impressive what it does, but there is an intangible human thing that is still missing in it. And I think that we just all need to understand and realize that yeah. The humanity in things and whatever you're doing, painting, whatever, like we were saying earlier, those imperfections. I mean, when you go back and listen to all the songs that you loved, I'm always surprised at how bad they are.
0: Yeah.
3: Production wise, like, you're like, man, that could have been in time a little more. But I think that's the thing that moves you and you feel, mm-hmm. you know, that it's just that intangible human quality that is injected into things. And AI I don't know that it will be able to do that.
0: No. I couldn't have said it better. Little Big Town, thank you all for hanging with me today.
2: Thank you, Ben. Thank you so much.
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0: Shall we do another bear story? Another bear acting like a human story to further perpetuate the dumb conspiracy theory that we came up with on this show? Let's do it. My name's Justin. This is the Overnight Ride. So it's like a weekly thing now. A bear story comes out and it proves that bears are just humans in bear costumes, which I don't believe. I just said it one night. Now the stories keep on rolling out. This happened in Colorado Springs. A bear walked into a fire station and left with a bag of firefighting gear. There's a video of it too. Colorado Springs Fire Department. Shout out to you guys. Station 16. Bear goes in, grabs a gear bag, and quickly leaves. Now, they haven't said if the stolen stuff was ever recovered. They're also reminding people to secure food and trash, etc., if there's bears around. But the joke is that Smokey the Bear is real. But Smokey the Bear is a person in a costume. So maybe this is a person in a bear costume trying to convince us that Smokey the Bear is real. See, this is a dumb conspiracy theory. And this is what happens late at night when my mind starts to wander. I say that one time, and now all these news stories come across my email. Do we think the bear's in the woods wearing the fire gear?
1: 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You're on the Overnight Ride. 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

only did the boys from Florida Georgia Line send out a text the other day about a possible tour in 2027, which is most likely happening, but there was also new photos and video of them in the studio. So is Florida Georgia Line actually giving us new music? Not just a full nostalgia tour? I'll take both. Right now it's Tyler Hubbard and Land. Land.

0: Blake Shelton paying tribute to the late, great Dolly Parton, met her on the set of The Voice, and he said it was like being with the funnest, most loving, most caring, and closest member of your family. Truly a loss for the entire world. We love you, Dolly.
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0: Justin, this is the Overnight Ride. Who's this?
1: Jeff the Joke Guy.
0: Jeff the Joke Guy on the phone from Dallas, Texas. We'll make you laugh, make you think, and tonight we'll give you some advice. What do you got?
1: Did you hear about the Italian chef with the terminal illness?
0: No, I did not.
1: He passed away. Can only do so much. Now he's just a piece of history.
0: Oh, man.
1: So I got some advice for you.
0: All right, lay it on me.
1: If you're buying smart water for $5 a bottle, it's not working. The British call it a lift. We call it an elevator. I guess it's because we were raised different. Tums is missing out on selling pumpkin spice flavored antacid and calling it Autumns. I'm so lonely because I'm so old and I can't find a woman. I went to the edge of a cliff and yelled, "I love you." And the echo came back and said, "I just want to be friends." As I suspected, someone has been adding soil to my garden. The plot thickens. This is Jeff the Joke Guy, signing off.
2: Be right back.
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0: Have you ever said something wrong your whole life on purpose, only for you to come back and bite you in the butt? I'm Justin. It's the Overnight Ride. Let me see if I can explain this. You know the citronella candle? Yeah, you light it, you put it outside, it keeps the mosquitoes away, keeps the bugs away. Smells kind of weird, but it works. It is effective. They've got sprays, they've got candles, they've got oils, they got everything. The citronella smell. I don't know if that's the actual smell. I just know that's what it's called. The running joke in my family is we call it the salmonella candle because it's close to it, and sometimes citronella is hard to pronounce. So I always make a joke, salmonella. Well, over the weekend, I am in Pigeon Forge, Gatlinburg, Tennessee. There's a lot of cute shops. There's a lot of big name shops. I try not to go to the tourist places. I try to go to mom and pops. So I pop into a mom and pop, and I love cologne. I love smells. And there was one that was called Rustic Cowboy, I believe it was, or Cowboy in the Wind, something. The bottle looked great. The juice inside looked good. I sprayed it on myself, and it stunk so bad. It smelled like a citronella candle. I was with a couple friends, and they know the salmonella joke, and I said out loud, wow, this smells like salmonella. Too loud, and the people working there and the owners of the shop heard me say it, and stared me down, so never allowed back in that shop. But that stuff stunk, man. I don't know why you would want to smell like citronella / salmonella, you know, on purpose.
1: Be right back.
2: 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The Overnight Ride will be right back.
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The Cloud Nine tour for Megan Maroney, officially over, ended this past week in Colorado, rescheduled show. So what do we get next year? Two nights at every arena? I think that's where we're headed.

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0: Great news for degenerates. I'm Justin. It's the overnight ride. I'm only kidding. But good news for us kids who had imaginations while we were children. I don't know if it's good news or just maybe the most clever marketing of all time. It is currently Summerween. It's a new phrase. I don't love it, but the Halloween stuff is already out. Halloween stuff is launching, and pumpkin spice is already back at Starbucks. But PBR, they're doing something a little weird this year. They have a limited edition Friday the 13th collaboration, Pabst Blue Ribbon, 12-pack packaging. You know what it does? After you drink all the beers, it becomes wearable, and it's a Jason Voorhees hockey mask. Now, you have to cut out the mask, or you can just put the pack on your head. PBR does suggest adding an extra hole so you can drink through it. Oh, wait, so you pour all the beer out, then you put the mask on, and then you drink it. Ah, this makes the party even better. Now, why is it good news? For degenerates, not really. For kids who had really, really good imagination as kids. If you're with your parents, they go through a case of beer. It was impossible not to put the cardboard from the beer on your head. Like, you want it to look like a warrior. You want it to look like a knight of the round table. I'm Knight Keystone Light. So PBR knows their marketing. Pabst Blue Ribbon knows their marketing. They know us kids who now are of beer drinking age, well into beer drinking age, used to put these cases on our head. And now they're trying to sell us even more beer.
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0: Now, I know we're on the radio, but when it comes to Dolly Parton, we can break some barriers down and talk about some other things. Of course, the late, great Dolly Parton passed away last week. Immediately, Jolene, which came out in 1973, went to number one on Apple Music's United States song charts. We know she was a legend, but it kind of proves that the music is totally timeless. Jolene, number one on Apple Music, which is incredible.
1: 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Third shifters, those that drive the big rigs, and all of you that just can't sleep. The Overnight Ride will be right back.
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A lot of tributes rolling in for Dolly Parton. A lot of people covering I Will Always Love You or 9 to 5. Cole Goodwin went a little different way on his Instagram page. Covered Coat of Many Colors. And no shocker, killed it. Here's Howdy on the Overnight Ride.

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0: honesty really is the best policy. So I would have a hard time getting mad at this person. My name's Justin. This is the Overnight Ride. My endless nights and early mornings of doom scrolling on TikTok between songs. I came across a story I need to tell you about. Guy orders Uber Eats, something that we all probably do. Delivery food. Food never comes. Guy gets this message. Here's the message from the Uber driver, the Uber Eats driver. I'm not going to lie to you. I'm having a really rough day. I don't want to put it on you or anything. However, I've reached my breaking point. I am not delivering the food. I am going to eat it. I am sorry. I feel like I got some empathy here. Working hard for a buck. You hit your breaking point. You just want some fast food. Like if someone sent me that, I'd be like, yes, you deserve that Taco Bell more than me. Now, if the person would have just ate it and not sent that heartfelt, very honest message, I'd be mad. But I'm having a hard time here being mad.
1: We get you through the night or the early morning, depending on your perspective. The Overnight Ride will be right back.
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0: minutes past Friday night, Leanne debuted once again for a new season on Netflix. My name's Justin. This is The Overnight Ride, season number two of Leanne Morgan's comedy. We're going to have to wait a while for a special guest. The role of Jesse, her cousin, will be Lainey Wilson. Now, apparently Lainey is her favorite cousin in the little teaser clip that we've got. But Jesse went to visit Leanne after going through a breakup, giving the two characters another connection as they both navigate major changes in their personal lives. Lainey back in another show. Not sure she's in multiple episodes, but she will be in episode number 9.
1: Call the show anytime. 615-737-1033. The Overnight Ride will be right back.
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Megan Maroney and Medicine at California Country K. Hey. 6:06 and a good Monday morning. Yeah, the weekend went by very quickly, didn't it? I hope you had some time to enjoy it, but it certainly did go by quick. Busy weekend out there and about, having a good time. Saturday kicked it off at the Dirt Expo. Got a chance to say hi to a lot of folks coming out to enjoy the off-roading vehicles and all the accessories and parts. Man, there's a lot that goes to that. And folks that are into it are into it, that's for sure. That's awesome. And then out to Fillmore, to the new Williams Homes there at Creekside. Had a great time. I want to say thanks to Cassie there from Williams Home, making such a great event. Lots of great times. It was warm, but we had a good time. And beautiful homes. Get a chance, get out there and take a look at them. Beautiful new development just nestled up there in the hills. Beautiful. Today is the 31st day of August, the final day of the 8th month of 2026, 243rd day of the year, 122 days remaining till the end of the year. Today is Eat Outside Day. Could be a good day to do that as the weather continues to be sunny and warm. National Trail Mix Day. It's also National Matchmaker Day and Princess Diana Memorial Day. Yesterday, I headed down to Anaheim to check out the Angels against the Phillies and enjoyed the baseball game down there. Phillies taking the victory against the Angels, but got a good seat there on game time and drove down early. Had a nice ride down, no traffic. On the way home, great ride home, not a lot of problems. So I got to the top of the grade. I don't know what was going on. There must have been an accident somewhere on the 101, but they must have stopped traffic and run a traffic break. Sat there in traffic for about 45 minutes, maybe an hour. Long time. Yeah, it was stopped, gridlock. Then made it home and had a nice, relaxing evening at home. Got all set for the week as we count down the days to the Labor Day holiday coming up this weekend. So you can make it to Friday. Maybe, like me, make it to Wednesday. You're going to have a nice little vacation coming up. Long weekend. So let's make the best of it. Got lots of good stuff going on for you coming up. This morning, commuter quiz is on the way. We've got our K-Hey Concert Challenge and a whole bunch of good stuff going on. We'll tell you all about it throughout the morning. 6:09 as we get you rolling. Bailey Zimmerman standing by. And he's coming to Ventura this month on the 20th. And we got more ways for you to win tickets. So keep listening for details.

0: plus music from Luke Holmes and his latest called Be By You. That's all coming up for you here on the Morning Wake Up Calls. We get you rolling on this final day of August.
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2: Well, no problems to report. You're right on the Ventura Freeway, the 101, looking really nice right now. You're moving along in both directions, trouble-free on the 118. It's a good drive, and Highway 23 between the 118 and the 101 from Moore Park to Thousand Oaks, it's also in really good shape right now. And Highway 33 from the 150 to the 101, Ojai to Ventura, trouble-free moving along. From the Traffic Center, I'm Alan Lee.
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California Country KHNM, Monday morning wake up call with Dave Daniels. We welcome Bradley Zimmerman coming up Sunday, September 20th. Dave Daniels in a Monday morning wake up call. We'll get local news on the way in just a couple minutes. Right now, just great to be.

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1: Statewide average gas price in California is up by a penny. Cost of a gallon of self-serve regular is now $5.68, a little less in Ventura County, $5.62. A bill known as Gabriel's Law is headed to Governor Gavin Newsom's desk. It would strengthen protections for abused children in California. It's named for Gabriel Fernandez, an 18-year-old boy who died after being abused in Palmdale in 2013. The measure would require social workers to ensure a child receives appropriate medical care. President Trump is set to make an announcement on health care affordability today. It's expected he'll roll out a new round of Medicaid drug pricing deals as the midterm elections draw near. In sports, the Angels lost to the Philadelphia Phillies 5-2. Dodgers beat the Detroit Tigers 6-1. And you can listen to all the Dodgers games on Ventura County's home for the Los Angeles Dodgers. Groovy 106.3 from the News Center. I'm Alan.
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1: Yeah, still a very quiet ride out there on this early Monday. We're not seeing any problems or any slowing on the Ventura Freeway. The 101 looking great in both directions. Not too bad on the 118. Got a little eastbound slowing as you come away from Highway 232 on your way over to Santa Clara Avenue. But you know what? You're moving the whole way. Not too much to worry about. Highway 126 from Ventura to the Castaic Junction. Looks like a good drive both ways. From the Traffic Center, I'm Alan Lee.
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beer joint with a few of the guys. 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And boy, let me tell you, she was the prettiest thing I'd ever seen in a pair of boots. 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

0: California Country K. Hey. And the morning wake-up call with Dave Daniels, Zach John King, and Get to Drinking, 6:36, and a Monday morning as we get you off and running on this last day of August, heading into a brand new month of September tomorrow.
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0: Well, the tributes continue, and over the weekend, lots of tributes at local concerts as artists were performing and singing about Dolly Parton. And one of the greatest voices in country music was performing in Kansas City. And Vince Gill struggled to get through this tribute.

0: You know, Vince Gill has one of the greatest voices in country music, but he is one of the greatest guys in the world. And he loves country music. He loved Dolly Parton. And missing and losing his friend probably as difficult as it is for a lot of us as we make it through, as Dolly passing away last week. A Opry sing-along of Dolly's songs over the weekend and a tribute show Saturday on the Grand Old Opry. Carly Pearce there. And reminiscing about how she worked for Dollywood as a teenager performing there. She said she really did work 9 to 5 for Dolly, so she feel it was only right that they honored her with a version of 9 to 5. Stick around. We've got our K-Hey Concert Challenge coming up this morning. We're going to give you a chance to win tickets to see Thomas Rhett down at the Honda Center in Anaheim. Details on that coming up. Plus, music on the way from Low Cash, Dan and Shay, their latest. It's called Say So. Plus, we're going to give you a keyword for a chance to win a flyaway to see Riley Green in concert. Stick around. Details on that are coming up here on a Monday morning wake-up call.
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2: Well, no big problems to report out there. Not an accident or stall to be seen on any of our roads. And, you know, Ventura Freeway looks pretty good right now. In fact, no major slowing through Ventura County. Do have a little bit of a northbound delay as you come away from Vista Del Mar, making your way on up toward Highway 33. Just pockets of slow go, stop and go on that stretch. Your ride on the 118 looks really good in both directions. Highway 23 in great shape. More parked at Thousand Oaks. From the Traffic Center, I'm Alan Lee.
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California Country K Hay and the Low Cash at Hometown Home. Dave Daniels coming up right after the new Dan and Shay. Got a chance for you to qualify for a Riley Green flyaway to see him in Las Vegas. Details on the way next to K Hay.

0: powerful song from Dan and Shay, Say So, California Country K. In the morning, wake up call, 6:50. And Dave Daniels getting things rolling for you this Monday. And how about a chance to fly away to Las Vegas to see Riley Green in concert? It's the Cowboy As It Gets tour. It rolls into Las Vegas in December. And we've got a national contest for you to chance for a chance to win round trip airfare for two, hotel and premium tickets to see Riley at Resorts World Las Vegas. Plus, we'll send you home with an autographed copy of his brand new album called That's Just Me. It's Riley's new album. It drops coming up in just a couple of weeks on September the 18th. Now, on the national text line, 95819 is the number. Text the word again, A-G-A-I-I-N, again, A-G-A-I-N, right now to 95819. That's the short code number to send it to and get qualified on the national contest. Not just one, not just two, not three, but four round-trip tickets, four round-trip trips for you and the guest will be given away. So there's four trips to be had, and you got to get registered by texting the word again to 95819. So good luck to you on that, and you could be in Las Vegas having a good time with Riley Green. Stick around. Got music on the way from Tyler Hubbard coming up. Also, Hudson Westbrook, new one from him called Painted You Pretty. Morgan Wallen in there, too. It's all on the way in a Monday morning wake-up call.
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2: As CB Valley, watch out on the East 118 at the Cooner Drive on-ramp. Looks like a mattress dropped in the roadway, so you're probably going to hit some delays there. Making your way up the Ventura Freeway, looks pretty good both ways. Got a little bit of northbound slowing coming away from Seward Avenue, and that's really about it. Highway 126 between Ventura and the Castaic Junction from the 101 all the way to the 5. Both ways, you are looking good. From the Traffic Center, I'm Alan Lee.
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0: California Country K. Hey, Hudson Westbrook and Painted You Pretty. And the morning wake-up call, 7:08, and a good Monday morning. Back at it after the weekend. Hope you had a good one. And, well, the story is officially ended. Dolly Parton laid to rest this past Friday with a private funeral with the immediate family only. Now, over the weekend, tributes paid by Brad Paisley, Vince Gill, and, of course, the Grand Ole Opry. But Dolly Parton officially laid to rest with a private funeral with immediate family only this past Friday. Her niece, Lainey Parton, confirmed the news with a tribute of photos to her Aunt Granny on Instagram. She said, "This is a really hard post for me to make, but I wanted to wait until after my granny was laid to rest yesterday before I tried to put it into words." And so, yeah, Dolly is laid to rest, and some good news from the state of Tennessee. The governor there, Bill Lee, and Nashville International Airport announced Friday that they intend to rename the airport in Dolly Parton's honor. So you'll be flying into Nashville from now on into Dolly Parton International Airport once that bill is passed through the Senate there in Nashville. All right, 10 minutes past 7 o'clock. Hope you had a good weekend. Coming up, we got a chance for you to win on the commuter quiz as we get your week going with some great contests. Once again, stand by. We got a chance for you to win tickets out to enjoy. What do we got this week? We've got the oil change and front end alignment for you. That's what we got for you. That's coming up on the commuter quiz and the concert challenge. We got Thomas Rhett concert tickets for you. So stick around. Lots of good stuff going on for you this morning. And getting your week off to a good start on a Monday morning wake-up call. Blake Shelton standing by. Also, Ella Langley, Loving You Again. Her brand new one is coming up.
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2: Yeah, Simi Valley, watch out on the Ronald

0: Reagan Freeway, the East 118 at the Cooner Drive on-ramp. Looks like somebody dropped a mattress in the road. 101, that doesn't look too bad at all right now. Ventura Freeway moving right along through Ventura County. Highway 126, if you're traveling eastbound out of Ventura from the 101, looks pretty good all the way into Santa Paula, Piru, all the way to the 5, the Castaic Junction. A good drive both ways. From the Traffic Center, I'm Alan Lee.
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0: All right, got a chance to meet Yvonne and Anna this weekend at the remotes, and time to... call on the commuter quiz. Thanks so much for listening. Here's your question this morning, brought to you by Gold Coast Acura, your one-stop shop at the Ventura Auto Center to buy, sell, or service any vehicle. 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Oil change or front-end alignment for you. Compliments of Gold Coast Acura. Here's the question this morning. According to a new survey, 91% of hiring managers believe that this is essential to a great employee. What is it? 805-853-5429 on the request lines. 805-345-2600 on the text lines. Don't text and drive. And good luck on the commuter quiz for an oil change or front-end alignment. According to a new survey, about 91% of hiring managers believe that this is an important part to being hired. What is it? 805-853-5429. Good luck.
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6: A Ventura County man is headed to prison for a violent assault on his girlfriend. Armando De La Mora pled guilty to multiple domestic violence charges in connection with a 2025 incident. De La Mora and his girlfriend got into an argument that turned physical. She called the police, but decided not to speak to officers out of fear of retaliation. When police left, he allegedly threatened to kill her. State lawmakers have sided with wildlife survivors. State legislature rejected a bill that would have limited the funds people could recover from utility companies whose equipment start fires. Deadly flash flooding hit parts of the Grand Canyon over the weekend. One person is dead. Around 15 others are unaccounted for after raging waters destroyed footbridges. Sports: Angels lost to the Phillies 5-2. Dodgers beat the Tigers 6-1. You can listen to all the Dodgers games on Ventura County's home for the Los Angeles Dodgers, Groovy 106.3. From the News Center, I'm Alan.
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6: Well, looking better on the 118 eastbound at the Cooner Drive on-ramp. Got that mattress out of your way. And the 101 Ventura Freeway looks really good right now. Don't see any slowing through Ventura County. Highway 33 from the 150 to the 101 between Ojai and Ventura. Moving along both ways. Looking really nice right now. Highway 23 from the 118 to the 101. Moore Park to Thousand Oaks. A great drive in both directions from the traffic center. I'm Alan Lee.
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0: 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Here's the question this morning. According to a new survey, 91% of hiring managers believe that this is essential in an employee's ability to do the job and get employment. What do you think it is? 805-853-5429 with your answers on the text line, 805-345-2600. Hi.
10: Hi. Communication skills.
0: Communication skills. Good answer, but not what we're looking for.
11: Hi. Good morning. How about smiling with a good attitude?
0: Not smiling. Good answer, though. Thanks for trying.
12: Hey, good morning. Calling for the commuter quiz.
0: What do you think the answer is?
12: I think it's their personality.
0: That is it. It's their personality. 91% of hiring managers believe personality matters as much as any kind of skill that you have. Who's this?
12: Right. This is Lawrence Williams.
0: Where are you from, Lawrence?
12: I'm from Wainimi.
0: How was your weekend?
12: It was great. Great.
0: What'd you do? What's the most exciting part of your weekend?
12: Well, me and some friends, we went out to Chanawalans over there by Seabridge. Took one of those little hopper boats, cruised around for a couple hours.
0: Nice. Sounds like fun.
12: Yeah, it was cool.
0: All right, well, hey, I got an oil change or front-end alignment for you. Compliments of Gold Coast Actor. Congratulations.
12: All righty, thank you.
1: Dave Daniels. 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
1: Looking really good out there. Not a problem to be seen. The Ventura Freeway, the 101, you're in great shape right now. 118, not too bad. If you're heading westbound out of Simi Valley, are going to start loading it up as you head westbound coming away from Madera Road. And eastbound, pretty heavy as you make your way eastbound from Highway 126 on over to Santa Clara Avenue. Highway 126 in great shape both ways. From the Traffic Center, I'm Alan Lee.
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2: A better life with Dr. Sanjay Gupta.
3: A condition that affects 1 in 10 women worldwide just got a new name. You've probably heard of PCOS, polycystic ovary syndrome, but experts estimate up to 70% of women don't know that they have it, and part of the problem could be the name itself. A major international effort, led by Dr. Helena Teed of Monash University in Australia, and backed then by dozens of prominent medical groups, has gotten the name changed to polyendocrine metabolic ovarian syndrome, PMOS. It's a mouthful, I know, but here's why it matters. The old name made it sound like the condition was just about cysts on the ovaries. In reality, it's a whole body hormone and metabolic condition linked to type 2 diabetes, heart disease, anxiety, and depression. The hope is that a clearer name can lead to more diagnoses and better care. I'm Dr. Sanjay Gupta, helping you live a better life.
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9: 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Getting back to normal weather. Got low 70s in Ventura, high 70s in Camarillo, and mid-80s in Thousand Oaks, Simi Valley, and Ojai today. Lots of sunshine, though, as we enjoy this last day of August. Right now, 63 in Thousand Oaks. 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

California Country K. Hey, 7:48 in the morning. Wake up call with Dave Daniels. Got your useless bits of information standing by for you coming up right after the new one from Low Cash. Here's Talkin' 'Bout on K. Hey. If I'm

0: That's a good one from Low Cash. Brand new one called Talking About at California Country K-Hay in the morning wake-up call with Dave Daniels. Just 10 minutes away from your K-Hay concert challenge. So stand by. Thomas Rhett concert tickets on the line. Check him out down at the Honda Center. We got the details coming up. But right now, Monday morning, it's time for your
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0: And finally this morning, a forward pass wasn't added to American football until 1905. 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Wow, could you imagine? And that is your Monday morning
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3: Well, no problems to report, but we do have some slowing out there. Southbound on the Ventura Freeway from Vineyard Avenue down toward North Rose Avenue. You got some stop and go there. And both sides of the 101, kind of heavy approaching Springville Drive. Making your way southbound on Highway 23. That's getting pretty busy as well as you leave Moor Park heading down toward Olson Road. Just a lot of heavy stop and go. From the Traffic Center, I'm Alan Lee.
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That's John Party at California Country K-Hay, 802, Dave Daniels and the K-Hay Concert Challenge for you. This week, pair of tickets to Thomas Red Honda Center coming up October 2nd down in Anaheim. I'm looking for caller number 15 right now at 805-853-5429. 805-853-5429. Score a pair of tickets to check out Thomas Rhett in concert. Anaheim at the Honda Center. It's going to be a great show. Make sure you get the t-shirt while you're there. It's our K-Hay Concert Challenge. You call at 15. You score the tickets to see this guy in concert coming up October 2nd. Thomas Rhett. Here's t-shirt on California Country K-Hay.

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1: He's our winner today. 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You scored yourself a pair of tickets to check out Thomas Rhett coming up in Anaheim at the Honda Center in October. 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
1: You got it. Thanks, Cindy. Congratulations. Here's Morgan Wallen. Wouldn't trade this.

California Country K-Hey and Morgan Wallen. Don't we? Dave Daniels and a Monday morning wake-up call back from the weekend. Hope you had a good one. Certainly did. Headed down. I saw the took my Phillies in yesterday. Phillies against the Angels. Phillies winning the game down there. But a great day down at the ballpark. Love going out to the ballpark. And Dodgers picking up a win yesterday. And, of course, you can catch all the action for the Dodgers right here on Groovy 106.3, our sister station. And don't forget about registering for that Grand Slam giveaway. Still got, you know, 1 month in the season left, and they could maybe hit a bunch of Grand Slams. Only have hit three this year, but this could be the month where they do a couple more. But you got to be registered. 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It's gorgeous. 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Hey, heading out tomorrow on a live broadcast. Come on out and join us. This sounds pretty fun. The Ventura Ninja Academy. It's their grand opening celebration. It's happening coming up tomorrow. We're going to be out 4 to 6 broadcasting live there at 4450 DuPont Court in Ventura. Now, come on out and join us. The Ventura Ninja Academy is opening. And you want to be a ninja warrior? Maybe your kid wants to be a ninja.

0: Warrior. And the Ninja Academy kids and adults, all skill levels, learn the sport of Ninja Warrior. Plus, just like NBC TV show America Ninja Warrior. 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Have fun and push yourself to new limits. Grand opening celebration is happening coming up tomorrow between 4 and 6. So come on out, bring the kids, and check it out. 4450 DuPont Court in Ventura. It's the Ventura Ninja Academy grand opening celebration. I'll be out there broadcasting live and look forward to seeing you.
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2: Boy, it's getting heavy out of Moorpark, southbound Highway 23, starting at Tierra Rajada. You've got slow go, stop and go pretty much all the way down to the 101 in Thousand Oaks. Southbound 101 Ventura Freeway, that is loading up at Santa Clara Avenue, and it sticks with you pretty much all the way down to Las Poses. Northbound heavy from Lewis Road up toward Las Poses. Very heavy stop and go there. From the Traffic Center, I'm Alan Lee.
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1: Well, a driver's lucky to be alive after a car plunged 100 feet down a cliff in Ventura County. Happened near Magoo Rock along PCH just north of Malibu. Fire department says the driver was taken to a hospital in stable condition after they were pulled from the car a little after 5 o'clock in the morning. California lawmakers are approving a ban on disposable nicotine vapes. If passed, the importation and manufacturing of disposable vapes would become illegal in the state starting on January 1st. Well, the U.S. House is hoping to avoid a government shutdown as it returns from a five-week summer recess today. Lawmakers are taking up a Senate-passed bill that would keep the government open. Sports: Angels beat the Philadelphia Phillies 5-2. Dodgers beat the Detroit Tigers 6-1. You can listen to all the Dodgers games on Ventura County's home for the Los Angeles Dodgers. Groovy 106.3. From the News Center, I'm Alan Lee.
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1: Well, roads are pretty quiet right now. No accidents to report, but it is getting heavy stop and go southbound Ventura Freeway from Vineyard Avenue on down toward North Rose Avenue. And then again from Del Norte Boulevard as you head down towards Springville Drive. Southbound on Highway 23, you're going to see some heavy and slow driving right now, approaching Olson Road all the way down to the Ventura Freeway. From the Traffic Center, I'm Alan Lee.
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0: Well, still leading the country news, the passing of Dolly Parton. She was laid to rest this past Friday at a private, family-only funeral. And, sad day. Over the weekend, the Grand Ole Opry saluted Dolly with a tribute show on the Grand Ole Opry. Carly Pierce was there and sang 9 to 5 with all the members of the Opry that were in attendance, saying, "I really did work 9 to 5 for Dolly, so I feel only right that we honor the Queen with her song, 9 to 5. Vince Gill, Brad Paisley, and others had tributes over the weekend at live shows. Vince doing "I Will Always Love You" and having a hard time keeping it together.

0: Vince Gill paying tribute to Dolly Parton at the show this past weekend in Kansas City. Good news, the Nashville airport is going to honor Dolly by renaming the airport to the Dolly Parton International Airport. That'll be an awesome way to land in Nashville to salute Dolly each and every time. And here's something fun. A cornfield in New Jersey is opening up on September the 19th as a Dolly Parton-themed corn maze that'll be opening up. The maze will honor Dolly, who passed away last Tuesday. And they actually decided on the theme back in February. So it wasn't it's not something that you can just throw together. They actually had to plan it out. They just felt that Dolly was ready to be honored with a corn maze. And that's what's going on in country music. Stand by. I got music coming up for you. Josh Ross and Lainey Wilson. Phone, keys, and wallet, all coming up next.
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2: Some heavy stop and go now on the southbound Ventura Freeway coming down from Johnson Drive as you make your way on down toward North Rose Avenue. And the southbound side of Highway 23, you're going to start hitting the brakes right now at La Tierra Rajada, pretty much all the way down to the 101 in Thousand Oaks. Very tough stop and go there. 118 westbound heavy coming away from Madera Road. Pretty typical there. From the Traffic Center, I'm Alan Lee.
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0: It's Laney and Phone Keys Wallet and the Morning Wake-Up Call with Dave Daniels. Standing by with 30 minutes of nonstop California country for you. We'll get underway. A little Kenny Chesney in there. Luke Holmes coming up. Also, Kane Brown, that big song called Woman. It's all on the way for you. But before we get to that, I got
1: one thing. Just one thing.
2: What's the one thing?
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4: Just one more thing.
5: We have one more thing.
0: Well, there's a brand new trend out there, and some of these trends are just crazy. There's a new trend that men are not showering or using deodorant before going out on dates. Intentionally. It's called pheromone maxing. But there's a good chance that not every date appreciates that lapse of hygiene. Men are apparently trying this trend by not showering and using deodorant before dates. And according to the social media, the quote of pheromone maxing, ignoring basic hygiene is the only way to boost your pheromones to kind of get the dirt off and the stink out. Some men are supposedly wearing unwashed shirts as well. And, I don't even want to say that one. They're drinking something they shouldn't even be drinking to sweat out toxins. It's just, man, come on, guys. The idea is to amplify your natural musk so you'll become biologically irresistible, which is not an exact science. Studies of human pheromones are inconclusive, but you just try it to see how women react. You're probably not going to show up for the second date, that's for sure. And that's your
1: one thing. Just one thing.
2: What's the one thing?
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4: Just one more thing.
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7: Some heavy stop and go now on the southbound Ventura Freeway coming down from Johnson Drive as you make your way on down toward North Rose Avenue. And the southbound side of Highway 23, you're going to start hitting the brakes right now at La Tierra Rajada, pretty much all the way down to the 101 in Thousand Oaks. Very tough stop and go there. 118 westbound heavy coming away from Madera Road. Pretty typical there. From the Traffic Center, I'm Alan Lee.
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0: we get your week started, then we got a great chance for you to fly away to Las Vegas. Our national contest will award four trips to Las Vegas to see Riley Green in concert with round-trip airfare, hotel accommodations, premium tickets to see Riley Green live at Resorts World, plus a autographed copy of his brand-new album, and That's Just Me. 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The number is 95819. 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

Another good-looking day in Ventura County. Sunshine in Ventura and a high of 71. A little warmer in Thousand Oaks, but mid-80s. Looking good in Simi Valley, too. Here's Luke Combs.

California Country, Kay. Hey, welcome to Monday, my friends. Hopefully you had a great weekend. You know what I did yesterday? Nothing. I loved it. I am Miss Sarah Tyler Hubbard right now.

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0: Country K, hey, everything you say can and will be used against you to a chatbot. A teenager sued Meta, Snapchat, TikTok, and YouTube over social media addiction. Accidentally submitted his ChatGPT conversations as evidence. Turns out those late night chats you treat like a therapist, well, they may not stay private forever. Courts are increasingly pulling chatbot convos into legal cases, from criminal investigations to business disputes. So, just a friendly reminder, if you're asking AI hypothetically, how bad would it be if I did ABC, maybe assume a judge could possibly read it out loud someday. Jordan Davis on the way. It's 100.7. Okay, hey.
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0: Langley on California Country K. Hey, did they crack the code? Some people think they figured out who is on Luke Bryan's upcoming album, Signs, Luke Combs. There's a song called Finders Keepers, and Combs' name briefly appeared online on the Genius track list. They also found some pre-order listings. Track one is Finders Keepers featuring Luke Combs. Neither of them have confirmed it, but Luke Bryan did tease an announcement the other day with a video that cut off before revealing the name. Yeah, so Signs comes out September 18th. We don't have too long to wait. It's 100.7 K. Hey.
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Zach Top wasn't able to sell out his recent show in Long Island, but he embraced the open seats. He invited the people sitting far up in the theater to move closer. He's like, feel free to ease your way down, get a little closer. I can't see way up there. So, yeah, come on down. 100.7. Hey, hey.

0: It's officially pumpkin spice latte season. Yep, it hit back to Starbucks, and some of the new data from Google Trends, pumpkin spice latte, obviously the top trending latte search in the U.S. this month. There's a cardamom latte. I don't even know what that is. Banana bread, peanut butter latte. Those actually sound pretty good. Pumpkin spice, though, it's not losing any ground when compared to pretty much everything else. I love me some PSLs, but more so, I like some iced coffee. If I'm going to drink coffee, it's going to be iced. And I like to make it myself. Like the places where you can go in and put it as much ridiculous amount of pumpkin and caramel in there that you want. That would be me. I have like diabetes in a cup. Megan Maroney on the way. It's 100.7. Hey, hey.
1: 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Another 30 minutes of nonstop California country is on the way. 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

0: 100.7 K. Hey, I am Miss Sarah. You might want to start upping the caffeine intake now, or I don't know, get up and walk around, get some fresh air. They say a new report found the average American hits their energy wall at 2:48 p.m. So you still got some time. You start feeling a little bit drained. You know how it is, honestly. Like after lunch, all that food starts to kick in, and all your body's like working. Guess what? Maybe eat a lighter lunch. I don't know. Grab some vegetables. Get up and get some fresh air. Do what you got to do to get through the day, because I know it's Monday, and Tucker Wetmore on the way. It's 100.7. Okay, hey.
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Kristen Bell has a hack that can help stabilize your blood sugar. Apparently, before digging in, eat some fibrous leafy greens, spinach, or take some Metamucil, shot of apple cider vinegar, and it kind of counteracts the effects of the pasta. I'm willing to try. It's 100.7. 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

0: 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Well, we are celebrating the opening of Ventura Ninja Academy this Tuesday. Yep, the first 4 to 6 p.m. So tomorrow, your kid can find out how to be a ninja warrior. Ventura Ninja Academy, kids and adults, all skill levels. It's pretty awesome. It's just like the NBC TV show, American Ninja Warrior. They analyze, approach, conquer challenging things. This sounds like a blast. It's on DuPont Court in Ventura. So make sure that you are there tomorrow, 4 to 6 p.m. Bring the kids. That could be a whole lot of fun. It's California Country. Hey, hey.
1: 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Another 30 minutes of nonstop California Country is on the way next.
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0: We all know that the world is a little less sparkly these days with the loss of Dolly Parton. Jelly Roll and Carly Pearce sang a heartfelt tribute at the Grand Ole Opry over the weekend. The show Saturday in Nashville was dedicated, of course, to Dolly. So crazy. The portion of each ticket, though, for the sold-out event will be donated to Dolly Parton's Imagination Library. 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And just add that to all the years that they've been doing this. 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So maybe you can make a little contribution as well. It's California country. Okay, hey.
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If you're going to lie, at least make it plausible. A woman in Tampa got arrested for drunk driving. Driving the wrong way on an interstate, sideswiped a cop car, claimed her husband was driving. A little newsflash, he wasn't in the car. 100.7. Okay.

Maybe you were in Lynnwood the other day when cheese balls went flying all over the road. 120 tubs of bright orange snacks. A lot of people were stopping their cars to grab unopened tubs. Probably not the smartest thing ever. Luckily, no injuries were reported, but dang, that's a lot of cheese balls. 100.7 K-Hay.

0: 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I am Miss Sarah. Thanks for hanging out with me. I'm going to see y'all back here tomorrow. Until then, stay snazzy.
1: Stand by. Another 30 minutes of nonstop California country is on the way next.
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Adams on this final day of August, California Country, 100.7 KH, 70 degrees right now in Ventura, 79 in Thousand Oaks. You can tell it's getting cooler. Fall's not far away, mid-50s tonight.

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California Country, 100.7 K. Hey, Morgan Wallen there for Camarillo. Frank Bell here. And how would you like to go up there to Vegas to see Riley Green at the Resorts World with four tickets? Four tickets and an autographed copy of Riley's latest album, That's Just Me. All right, your shot right now with the keyword beer. Beer to 95819. National keyword beer, B-E-E-R. To 95819. Good luck. You got a shot at four tickets to see Riley Green in Vegas.

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0: Myself, John Morgan on California Country 100.7 K. Hey, and Frank Bell. Speaking of kids, want to have some fun with your kids? Become a ninja warrior. Yeah, just like the NBC TV show American Ninja Warrior, you can train at a new facility here in Ventura. The grand opening is coming up tomorrow with Kay Hay. We'll be broadcasting live 4 to 6, the Ventura Ninja Academy. And if you'd like to join us, we'll have lots of giveaways throughout the grand opening celebration. It's here in Ventura, 4450 DuPont Court. It's the grand opening of the Ventura Ninja Academy tomorrow, 4 to 6.
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That's Jordan Davis, 100.7 KHEY. It was a great Monday morning for Cindy and Ventura. She won tickets to Thomas Rhett in Anaheim October 2nd. Yeah, that's a Friday night. Thomas Rhett at the Honda Center. What more tickets? 8 o'clock tomorrow morning with Dave.

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3: Got a girl from the south side. Got braids in her hair. 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

California Country, 100.7 K. Hey, Morgan Wallen, as we wind down this last day of August. All right, afternoon mindbender for you. There's only one state of all the United States that has three vowels in the ending of its name. Any idea what state that is? The only state in the U.S. that ends with three vowels. What is it? All right, well, think about it. 10 minutes away, the answer.

0: California Country, 100.7 K. Hey, I got Lucy with me. Maybe ask your kids this if they're learning about vowels. What's the only state in the U.S. with a name that ends with three consecutive vowels?
1: Oh, my goodness. Hawaii.
0: Hawaii, that's right. A-I-I is the ending there. Yeah.
1: Hawaii.
0: Yeah.

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0: Morgan Wallen for Santa Clarita. Been by now on California Country 100.7 KA. Well, if you're out there on the dating market, it's not easy, is it? There are three things you need to keep in mind when you go on a date. Be open. That means be curious, not evaluative. You know, be open-minded. Accept them for who they are. Watch for patterns. If there's a behavior you dislike and it happens more than once, maybe you want to note that. And prioritize compatibility to make sure you have a lot of things in common with that person. That's when it comes to dating. Well, I mean, if you are single right now.
1: What advice would you give when it comes to dating?
2: Never kiss a girl.
0: What? So never kiss a girl when you're dating?
2: If you kiss a girl, then they're, like, get in love with you and it's not good.
1: Oh, yeah.
2: And
1: what happens? Oh, no. Do they stick to you like gum on your shoe?
2: Yes.
0: So you're not looking for any commitments at this point?
2: Yes.
0: Well, what happens if you start liking them and you tell them stuff?
2: Oh. If you tell them your weak spot, they'll use it against you. They'll put you in pain.
0: Ooh.
2: Just do not trust girls.
1: Oh, wow. And do they, like, remember stuff for a long time? So if you make them mad, they'll remember that one thing you did back then?
2: Yeah.
0: Is that your experience too, guys?
2: Yeah.
0: Oh, so you got to be cautious when it comes to dating, huh?
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4: Camarillo, this is on the 101 northbound off-ramp to Lewis Road. We have a crash involving a semi. It's partially blocking the off-ramp there. You're going to be seeing delays from Flynn Road, and it's going to stay slow all the way through to Central Avenue. On the other side of the freeway, the 101 southbound, watch out for some slowing. This is from the 33 going all the way through to just after the 126. From the Traffic Center, I'm Brian Vance.
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did a couple of shows over the weekend. At one, she paid tribute to Dolly Parton. Yeah, covered one of Dolly's songs, California Country, 100.7K. Hey, Frank Bell, how would you like to go to see Riley Green in Vegas on the Cowboys Against Tour? He'll be at the Resorts World Vegas. 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